0: Oba won ba.
1: The King of Kings.
0: Arira la.
1: The dream that cannot be told. The one that has one eyes that he can see everywhere. Beloved, this morning, I have a feeling that your time has come. When the time of a man comes, there is nothing that can stop it. The Bible talked about Elizabeth in the book of Luke chapter 1. The Bible says, the time of Elizabeth came for her to give birth, and she gave birth to a son. Beloved, the Bible says both our neighbors and our relatives, they saw how God showed her great mercy and they rejoiced with her. I prophesy into your life, the Lord will have mercy on you. The Lord will have mercy on you. Where you need mercy, you will obtain mercy. Where you need help, you will obtain help. Shout it wherever you are. Lord, please have mercy on me. I have used my strength. I have used my wisdom. I have used my knowledge. It is not working at all. My Father and my God, have mercy on me. That is what I want you to say. The day mercy comes, that is the day your battle will be over. The day mercy comes, that is the day glory manifests. The day that mercy comes, that is the day that the covenant comes to pass. The Lord told me that someone is listening to me. You have walked and walked, and your ways are still blocked. As you are praying, the battle is getting stronger. The Lord asked me to tell you that today is the day. What you need to do, beloved, just obey. Just obey. The Lord told me, after today's obedience, you will see what will happen in your life. Beloved, the day of Elizabeth came to pass. The Bible says, both her and her neighbors and her relatives, they saw how God had mercy on her. The Bible says, and they rejoice with her. I am talking to you. You shall be celebrated. You shall be celebrated.
0: Luke chapter 1, verse 57.
1: Luke ori kini ese keta di logota.
0: Elizabeth is sick, where were you?
1: And the time of Elizabeth was come, that she would give birth. And she gave birth to a son. And her neighbors and her relatives saw how God have had mercy on her. And they rejoiced with her. They will rejoice with you. The Lord asked me to tell you that people will rejoice with you. A lady is listening to me. The Lord asked me to tell you that the time to be rejoiced with has come. And the mother is listening to
0: me.
1: The Lord said, your child is in abroad. And she just gave birth. The Lord told me that it is twice now that they have tried to bring you over so that you can come overseas. You have been denied. The Spirit of the Lord Jehovah said, your time of delay is over. So says the Lord. Beloved, this morning, I want you to do something. Everyone that listens to this program,
2: that's nine. 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

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Welcome to Caleb University Star School, Inta, a premier primary and secondary school in the heart of Ikorodu. We offer a rich blend of the British and Nigerian curricula set in a safe, serene learning environment. 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Admission is now ongoing for all primary classes and JSS 1 through SS 2. Mark your calendar. Entrance examination holds on Wednesday, August 12, 2026, at the administration block, Caleb University, Unita, Lagos. 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
12: Your long-term strong battle is about to expire as your Goliath is in big trouble. yes, can be a part of the strong encounter of the supermoon of the Holy Ghost at the yoke breaking night. 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The Lord shall arise, and your stubborn yoke shall be broken. Mini concert will start at 8 p.m. Main concert begins at 10 p.m. Come with a bottle of oil. The Holy Ghost is set to bury your problems permanently. Dr. D.K. Olukoya, the General Overseer. Jesus is Lord.
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16: mommy, did they go dim on game me quite well?
17: My own self.
18: 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But I beg, eh? Suffering with this Miko.
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1: 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Time, 10 a.m. daily. 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

0: life no they stand for say person get headache, backache, muscle ache, menstrual pain or tooth. 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
2: 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What more Minera Independent Gate? 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Bell, Lose Jetto. 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Okay, Golden Chance Lotto Stand. The Chaos. 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Lori MTN Canoe. Tam morning game. Tamasi. Golden scan QR code. Lori ticket at a sticker poster. Name drop code. Drop code. Independent money gift. They grant for you. Oh, fiat la noa. Ayo, you know what? Fenny or Dogu Soke. Oh, yeah. That has a good September 27th. You free play 200,000 naira, 100,000 naira, 4,000 naira. 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Golden chance Lotto Loni. Ani Bawa. 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

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Don't make it. Don't make it. Don't make it. Don't make it. Don't make it. Don't make it. Don't make it. Don't make it. Don't make it. Don't make it. Don't make it. Don't make it. Don't make it. Don't make it. Don't make it. Don't make it. Don't make it. Don't make it. Don't make it. Don't make it. Don't make it. Don't make it. Don't make it. Don't make it. Don't make it. Don't make it. Don't make it. Don't make it. Don't make it. Don't make it. Don't make it. Don't make it. Don't make it. Don't make it. Don't make it. Don't make it. Don't make it. Don't make it. Don't make it. Don't make it. Don't make it. Don't make it. Don't make it. Don't make it. Don't make it. Don't make it. Don't make it. Don't make it. Don't make it. Don't make it. Don't make it. Don't make it. Don't make it. Don't make it. Don't make it. Don't make it. Don't make it. Don't make it. Don't make it. Don't make it. Don't make it.

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0: Hello to you out there. We have in the studio a global business developer, a consultant with the Entrepreneur Hub, Mrs. Maduka Ekwenife Debo. Mrs. Deborah, you're welcome to the studio.
1: All right, thank you for having me. I'm glad to be here today.
0: Now, a lot of people want to know about this Entrepreneur Hub. Can you tell about the Entrepreneur Hub?
1: All right, like the name implies, the Entrepreneur is an international business platform that partners with smart and forward-thinking Nigerians towards helping them raise capital for their businesses or projects. 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
0: How can people really access this Entrepreneur Hub?
1: 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We mentor you to ensure that the business or the project you raise the money for actually becomes successful. We have a masterclass coming up, but like a discussion section with our consultants to have access to those masterclass. The access fee is 20,000 naira, but because of those live appearances, we've been able to open up 20 free reservations plus 20 people who are going to act now by sending yes and the name to
2: 081-54-71-0880.
1: Just yes and your name to
2: 081-54-71-0880.
0: What kind of people is this Entrepreneur Hub meant for?
1: Okay, we work with entrepreneurs and business owners who are interested in expanding their streams of income. We help you generate consistent cash flow up to 7-figure actively, and we build an automated system around it in such a way that this income can continue passively. Now, for the purpose of this program, I'm going to list out the people based on the kind of problem we can help you solve. The masterclass is for you. Have a plan to start up a business or a project. Pick up your phone right now and text YES. Do you have a business that needs money to expand? Do you need to raise money to pay school fees or take care of any income problem? Pick up your phone right now and text YES. Whatever it takes to do, and you have this project in mind for a very long time and you've not been able to fund, pick up your phone right now and text YES to
2: 081-54-71.

0: 0880.
1: Personally, when I saw those business opportunities in 2016, my biggest challenge was raising funds to start a poultry business. I was actually looking out for 450,000 to start up a poultry business. Guess what? I heard about this program over the radio. And I was among the first 20 lucky people. So I had the section free of charge. Attending the presentation, I was shown a simple system that I was able to leverage on to raise my desired capital. I didn't just raise the 450 I was looking for. Within 90-day interval, I was able to raise 750,000 naira to start up my business. Now, the good thing about the money you're going to raise from this platform is that it's not a loan. So you don't need to drop any collateral for it. And what money is raised, you're not expected to pay back. So we challenge you to do with your cash flow problem today by letting the Entrepreneur Hub help you. All you need to have access to those programs is pick up your phone right now and text the word YES to
0: 081-54-0880.
1: Just yes and to
0: 081-54-7-0880.
1: If you'd like us to help you raise the fund you need business or project, send yes and your name to
0: 081-54-7-0880.
1: The consultant of the Entrepreneur Hub are on ground to assist you raise the you need for your business or projects.
2: Thank you, Ms. Deborah, for this elaborate enlightenment. Thank you for coming to the studio.
1: Thank you for having me.

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1: Come on, take. 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
1: I say make I wash this pikin then cloth before I go market. 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
0: My mom go see.
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4: I happy say you see there with me. Oga John don't stand up for studio with our guest today, Mr. Benson Atta, to take talk this matter. Oga John, carry go.
5: Correct people, how on a day? I not kuna salute as I did not kuna before. My name na John Chikuraka. When no get till na God the driving fly. Una no say what on our life, and that is why we bring una this segment, what we they call interview segment for this correct program. I get one correct topic for today, and make I tell you, I said no important people call them behavioral change and private entity engagement for improved quality of life. Now, to change with character and to join body to make sure say we life better. And to follow me talk this correct matter, I get one Ogbonge Oga with the Oga and Naku salute.
6: My people, I salute all of you now. I hope you are fine.
5: Oh, okay. Then we'd like to know your name as you don't bring them so make you tell them who you will be.
6: Now, me, then you call Atta Benson. I do work with one organization where they call Society for Water and Sanitation. In short, then they call it MUSAN. MUSAN is an organization where they work with different groups, where they call NGO, community-based organization across the country.
5: That was sweet, my belly. All right, Oga, make we start like this. What is behavioral change and why is it important to improve health and sanitation?
6: Behavioral change now something we will do to change the things we've been doing before. We will say, you know, they're good or they bad or people don't like them or they help our ministry or they help us make we move forward. I will see say the thing they feel they cause problem for us, they draw us back or they bring problem for us. Feel cause it down think say why the thing why they do it, they bring me better. Make I change from did they do this kind of thing, they say you know they bring me happiness. And I feel do I feel now can they regret. So people can they learn how to they change to stop to they do and small because behavioral change now something we had to do, maybe something we fit just because they want change. If they train themselves small until they become master to change that behavior.
5: All right. But why some people they find it difficult to stop their old habit?
6: You know, as I talked before, say behavioral change now something really difficult to do. And now something really difficult for people to just be change because before you change, you don't just wake up say you want change. Now something you go don't plan. Some of you don't they talk to you, some of you don't they advise you, and some of you don't they listen to some program. And they see people, they do things, then you can't decide, say, okay, I won't do them. Because if you say you won't do them on your own, it's not something where somebody should they guide you or they remind you all the time. If that person knows that they guide you, to they remind you, sometimes you forget. But if not something where you say, if they bring shame to you, if they bring problem to you, and you don't make up your mind, say, you won't do them. Now, small, because sometimes you will forget. Once you forget, you remember quick, come change them again. They do the correcting.
5: Okay. This one now add to where people know they feel change towards the open defecation and of course the dirty water and the hand washing thing.
6: The one for open defecation, sometimes now people don't get toilet where they shit for house. Or sometimes people don't get water where they will take the wash. If you see a person they wash hand and you don't give the person water, where the person wants the water to wash hand. Or people they manage water where they get. If now where people they walk like 2 kilometers, go find water and one person go again to whatever you get, you call the manager. Once you use the water, you can't keep them. Take and they do other things. But if you get water where they will freely they get, they know they use dirty water. And again, open defecation, now laziness, sometimes now ignorance. But if people know the problem with the open defecation they cause, the quick, you go make them change because you go shit for outside. If fly can't touch the shit, take and put for your or you won't chop. You see fly, you know say that fly don't go touch shit. You don't come the stand for your food. You can't take and the driver. You know say the fly already don't leave them the shit. And if not the shit will get sickness, you can't chop her. You don't know. Even if the shit now small, that small shit get plenty germs. get lazy disease inside. Once you chop and that person will shit, that shit with that disease. You don't transfer that disease put for your body. If you chop and so you go start to the sick that sickness with that person. They see sometimes it be diarrhea, sometimes it be cholera, sometimes it even be typhoid itself. But you no go know. Small. People go come and they see, this is what they do. And they cause problem for us, and then they make our children the shit. So if you call join body together, call everybody for the area where they live, say, this sickness where our children, they sick every time. And because of this shit, where the shit for outside the bag, look, it put head together, see how we'll stop. If not to build toilet, if you join hand, build toilet. Nobody say it costs to build toilet. If not a small one, where they call pits to dig hole, take something, cover them. When the shit finish, then cover them, go wash your hand. Small, they feel they save money until they feel come get better toilet where they go to use. Right. But the important thing is, let them stop today. Shit outside, and once the shit finish, make them wash their hands.
7: All right.
6: With water and soap.
7: All right, but how better example from our neighbors them, plus we need us fit, encourage others to change?
6: If they are people, they grow up for house, as the people they grow up, now the thing where you see mama or in papa they do, now you go they copy. So now the same thing, even if not for community, if you say the chief from a village, do the shit for outside, you say, you get latrine or toilet from inside the house when they shit. You say, make yourself try to copy up so that people they respect me. This I know the shit for us because you say, if you go to shit for outside, you would open yourself. If it's not problem, I say, because even to the go shit for outside, I say, feel called for them. Snake feel bite the person as they go shit. Sometimes all the feet attack if not woman, they feel to go rape herself. So many, many bad things feel happen to the person. So if you copy those kind of people, example, you start to learn how to practice them.
7: All right, now. Make we talk about women them, youth, plus with children them. Which role they fit play to change their hygiene behavior for inside the community?
6: Just as I mentioned before, say, Pekin, she they learn from mama. The same thing, let's say, some community, they call the young people, and they call youth, say them be agent of change. So if they say something's no good, they will call themselves together, their age mate, call themselves together, say, this way they happen for a community, maybe a good thing. Maybe see how we stop. And so they'll call, they talk to each other. From there, they'll call even put from themselves to a group, like a watchman group for the community, to make sure, say, nobody they go do open defecation. But before they go start to do that watchman group, they don't go around. One people, they preach to people, say, this thing, now they cause problem for us, now they cause sickness, now make children they grow well, now make children they do well for school. So when they don't preach finish, they come to them and say, we go start to go around, but what we see, we will arrest them, or we will do our one thing, or we will report them. Then from there, they come to monitor, they come to go around, they take eye, they touch light people, they do those bad things. So small, this will come stop for our community.
7: All right, now we could talk about the role of private entities them. Watch come. Women, just like I talk and youth them, which role they fit play for behavioral change and to improve quality of life?
6: The watch come, now people will be from the same community. They feel the youth, the man and woman, will get interest, say, they want to do community work. So they feel the pastor, they feel the teacher, they feel even the ordinary people for community. They feel the youth, they feel the student, they feel come from one group, come join body together, say, look, we help this our community so that we will quick. Make everybody get toilet so to be shit for outside. So with that one, they'll form a wash come. And that wash come, they help each other. Even sometimes they fit even contribute money for community because they do meeting. When they do meeting, they'll do meeting with everybody. Anything they talk for the meeting, they cook and go tell their person for house. So it's not they contribute money. If it's the private sector, if it's the company, sometimes get some company where we will say, okay, we get this more money, we will take help now. But this money will go reach you. What do you think add to take make the money rich? So the community, they say, okay, they contribute money, they can't join.
7: All right. Okay, now, how community feel organize a regular inspection without it and cause shame or be an insult to any family?
6: When would they work with ourselves or community? I'm saying we go to cause shame or they insult ourselves or community. Sometimes if you want to help somebody, you get what you will talk, tell the person. The person will even tell you, say, you will want to die. It's the way you go take that help. So it's the way we go make and reach that level. When they talk to the person small with respect, we don't make and look like, say, that the person be devil for the community. Even if we say the person is a bad person, we talk with them with respect. But they use a soft word, like we would call it persuade. They persuade the person. They talk with the person small, so that the person go touch the person's mind. The person go come the reason, and go the sixth sense. So small. The person go come to say the thing that they tell them good, and you go happy because you can encourage them to do the thing that other person do. But if one go, like say one go use force, you don't want to embarrass them, make it shame. And the person, nobody want to make make them shame and go, say, one use their force, waiting, then they call the boju, you go, find the ground, war safe.
7: All right. How people fit correct the problem of sanitation with small money and community support?
6: I think they're very easy because one thing they say, once we do for community, we will show love to ourselves. We will show understanding to ourselves. We will show respect to ourselves. Anything we get, now if we join heads together, we'll see how to arrange them. Like they call plan. Now this tenor we get to, how we take use this tenor away, it will help us solve this problem. Oh, we can sit down. Some people will bring suggestion. Say, if you do this, and this one will talk your own. Man will talk, woman will talk, small people will talk. And one important thing for this our work, what we call community work, we say, everybody day important to, whether you be physically challenged, everybody for the community day important.
7: All right, I want to thank you very much.
6: Thank you.
7: My country people, make I tell you now, say, the person who I talk with now, Naim be the National Coordinator for Society for Water and Sanitation, Naim be Newsom Abi. And of course, the name now, Oga Atabensin, I salute you.
6: I salute you too, and I salute my people for house.
7: All right, now here we go back break for this segment. My name is John Chikuraka. When I get here, I got the driving fly. I ain't not going to die before my time. Goodbye.
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Kelegi Makika, happy book in a bond FM 92.9. Oh, again, Kuzi, we roll like you on your mabuni, but because would have been so. 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
1: Hi guys, welcome to my channel. 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
2: But when did you add milk?
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4: 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Get it for your family today. 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
5: I'm a great deal of ferrying. 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
5: see you in the ferrying. Oh, we'll see you in the ferrying. 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Oh, we'll see you in the ferrying. 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Oh, we'll see you in the ferrying. Oh, we'll see you in the ferrying. Oh, we'll see you in the ferrying. Oh, we'll see you in the ferrying. Oh, we'll see you in the ferrying. 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
7: Oh, we'll see you in the ferrying. 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

0: 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The PAM Greek cover with Astinine, a blend of amino acids and multivitamins.
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Yes, come be a part of the strong encounter of the Supermoon of the Holy Ghost at the York Brickin' Night. A special all-night prayers taking place at MFM Prayer City, Kilometer 12, Legacy Battle Expressway, York Brickin' Night, Friday, August 7, 2026. The Lord shall arise, and your stubborn yoke shall be broken. Main concert will start at 8 p.m. Main concert begins at 10 p.m. Come with a bottle of oil. The Holy Ghost is set to bury your problems permanently. Dr. D.A.K. 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

0: Prime Moment with Kivo Krima.
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0: Cybermen. 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
1: I'm going to offer you a little bit of a little bit of a little bit of a little bit of a little bit of a
2: little
1: bit of a little bit of a little bit of a little bit of a little bit of a little bit of a little bit of a little bit of a little bit of a little bit of a little bit of a little bit of a little bit of a little bit
2: of
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1: little bit of a little bit of a little bit of a little bit of a little bit of a little bit of a little bit of Nigeria.
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Pastor said, "We need to put on the number 08 30 45 01 46 Again, we let us 08 30 45 01 46 Like that, all long. 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
7: 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Are you having anything to do around Ikeja tomorrow, particularly around Alausa Secretariat? Please endeavor to drive to JJT Park, at least to check out on what is going on there called Lagos Display. 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When you get to JJT Park, please try locate Blossom and Brews Kiddies Hub opposite Tinubu statue. 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
0: nbe devoted muslims Well, I like alcohol, I'm like he says. 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
0: Come on, so cut you a bear one, cut so a bear one, who believe man so a benny, who cut a pity lonely moo, who believe a bear, and a fellow me at the Santa Macai. I don't know about Jacoba. I don't hear my bow one in Nigeria that I will pay a lo Sharia. Ah, lo Islam. 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I want Europe country. 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One if at Saudi Arabia, Arabia country. Ni Europe, one if female section. Koda want to say, want to go Talo Ferry. Is it a male doctor or a female doctor? Want to select? I'm allowed to be. I know what you want. I know what you want. You better. 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
1: Wallika.
0: I find not try you. I find not be your Jew. Only Beresh, none of them are Siratun.
1: Allah. Nasiratun.
0: She never bear that worry. We woo.
1: Nasiratun. I bet it's a
0: moon. Talking about it. You do a mirror. A worry. Well, it's not a fatal. Ewo jaman bi ti akoko wiwo na wiwo ni o wiwo lo fa sina wiwo ni atejumo elomi a lo jeans lo be bayi te yan ba yo ni bus stop ba lende iko lo wa o de ri bus stop ni yan iwa ori ni bi la wa
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0: 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Only she not smiling, but coffee better. Cause you're laughing.
1: What's the love?
0: My friend, she's suru. You're so alarmed, laughing at his smiling. Only she not make her smiling. I want my one world, I want to cajole. Oh, what a beautiful damsel.
1: Wassalamu.
0: And oh, I think God created you on Monday. All about Daddy, your Monday. I'm going to be far about it, Daddy. Just so very profile. When you are enticing word, I want enticing message. I want some of that. Oh my God! Just a maturing. Me, Padre, real baby. Oh, Padre, it's about Padre.
1: Nasiratu.
0: Baba, Sajje. Open some all of my jet.
1: What's the lamb?
0: This school, I'm a monikoka. I'm a monty school. I'm a monty bishop. I'm a motoja. I'm a monty lame. But where am I monikoka?
1: Office romance.
0: Ah!
1: But where am I lamb?
0: What is she now? Or do you know Tibere? You are an instant of the Bajesina. You are Salam as a little good afternoon. Hello, good evening. Hello, good morning.
1: Wama oido.
0: I said, what sort of fabric? Can I have your number? Can I know you? May I know you? Where can we? Hey, if you don't come back in here, I'm going to call you.
1: Yes,
0: sir. All right, you see. Okay. What about you?
1: What kind of moon? What am I eating?
0: Ibo lati le pade. 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
1: 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I want Aries wa ti mo de so nipa yi e le lo won lo church, asala tu party awon wa nbe. 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Edele Tuba so WhatsApp bakana. 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And I want Jewelries running gold replica. To pe e ma lo pe to well there to gara. 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